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0: 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Murphy, Freddie Bell, and Walter Q-Bear Banks Jr. We are the People Station.
1: J.Y., turn me up. Miami. That's all my scammers and my kid money.

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6: I'm Amber Payton with BIN News Now. President Trump says he and tech leaders are renaming artificial intelligence superintelligence following a White House AI summit.
7: Renaming artificial intelligence because it's not artificial. We all agree on that.
6: Trump says industry leaders support strong self-regulation alongside government oversight and are also working with local communities on the expansion of data centers needed to power AI. Odell Beckham Jr.'s return to the New York Giants is coming to an end after just 3 games. Multiple reports say the team is releasing the veteran wide receiver. Beckham narrowly made the Giants' 53-man roster out of training camp, but appeared on the field for only 20 snaps and did not record a catch. And a judge has ruled that Ivana Ortiz, the woman accused of shooting at the home of singer Rihanna and A$AP Rocky, is mentally fit to stand trial. Prosecutors say she fired multiple rounds at the property in March. Get BIN News Now on demand 24/7 on the iHeartRadio app.
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5: I'm Amber Payton with BIN News Now. New York Governor Kathy Hochul says entry-level jobs are disappearing as artificial intelligence rapidly changes the workforce.
6: Trying to identify what the most at-risk professions are.
5: A new state commission is studying AI's impact and will recommend policies by December. Nearly 30 Chicago aldermen are warning Black Mayor Brandon Johnson against raising property taxes or reviving a corporate head tax in his 2027 budget. Johnson still has to close a projected $882 million shortfall after a similar tax proposal failed this year. And Washington, D.C. leaders are celebrating the completion of a $91 million rebuild of Harriet Tubman Elementary School. Black Mayor Muriel Bowser says more than 60 DCPS schools have been modernized during her tenure, with nearly $5 billion invested in school improvements. Get BIN News Now on demand 24/7 on the iHeartRadio app.
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building, it's not Cartier, you're my honor, Sir Richard. 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
1: It's time for the Community's Choice to let you know about some of the upcoming events in the community. I'm Kimyo Haley. 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Doors open at 5 p.m. The show starts at 6 p.m. at 715 Edgerton Street in St. Paul. 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For more information, 612-377-0594. I'm Kimyo Haley. 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
6: I'm Amber Payton with BIN News Now. New York Governor Kathy Hochul says entry-level jobs are disappearing as artificial intelligence rapidly changes the workforce.
7: Trying to identify what the most at-risk professions are.
6: A new state commission is studying AI's impact and will recommend policies by December. Nearly 30 Chicago aldermen are warning Black Mayor Brandon Johnson against raising property taxes or reviving a corporate head tax in his 2027 budget. Johnson still has to close a projected $882 million shortfall after a similar tax proposal failed this year. And Washington, D.C. leaders are celebrating the completion of a $91 million rebuild of Harriet Tubman Elementary School. Black Mayor Muriel Bowser says more than 60 DCPS schools have been modernized during her tenure, with nearly $5 billion invested in school improvements. Get BIN News Now on demand 24/7 on the iHeartRadio app.
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1: Never chase bread, chase the vision. 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

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Never been a boat or a lame-o. Never switched up on the gang-o. Street cred good, always, oh. Let me put this cook on your face, oh. Hit her. I ain't in your beats and you ain't in mine. Hit her. Yeah, we both outside. That's my time.

TV in heels. We can go bottle for bottle in this junk. 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He Mr. Get It Done. I'm Mrs. One of One. Find love every time we link. He got me sprung.com. 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
1: It's time for the community's choice to let you know about some of the upcoming events in the community. I'm Kimyo Haley. 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I'm Kimyo Haley. 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
1: It's time for the Community's Choice to let you know about some of the upcoming events in the community. I'm Kimio Haley. 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Doors open at 5 p.m. The show starts at 6 p.m. at 715 Edgerton Street in St. Paul. 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For more information, 612-377-0594. I'm Kimio Haley. Have a good day.
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just be getting out my body sometimes. 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

0: Good morning, good morning, good morning to you on this Hump Day Wednesday. You got here right on time, how to do you on this September 30th, 2026. I'm Freddie Bell with our morning team. Chantel Sings is at the controls. Theme music, you hear that in the background from Showtime, the Wake Up Workout Music Mix. Marcus Fitzgerald on sports, and there's news from the Black Information Network. Portions of our show are produced by Sean Hartman. And this is a service of Be the Change MN. Celebrating 50 years of broadcasting and serving our communities, we are KMOJ. Everyone, the color of the day is harvest gold. Warm, rich, and just right for the last day of September. If you got some gold in the closet, put it on. And if somebody says mustard, tell them Freddie and Chantel call it harvest gold. Sounds much better, doesn't it? And shout out to all of our friends in Waseca, down in southern Minnesota, about halfway between Mankato and Owatonna. If you're listening to KMOJ this morning, we're sending some Twin Cities love your way. Let's give you a look at the weather forecast for today. Mostly cloudy today with some patchy fog early. Highs today around 75. Tonight stays mostly cloudy with a low around 58. Tomorrow turns cooler, mostly cloudy with a high around 65. Enjoy that 75 today. Mother Nature apparently checked the calendar and found October waiting at the door. Right now, the temperature stands at a balmy 64 degrees under cloudy and foggy skies. And as we open the front page today, a service of the Minnesota Center for Employee Ownership. You know, it's the premier hub for information on employee ownership in Minnesota. 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And as we come on the air, a serious traffic incident is causing problems on eastbound 94 near Wabasha Street in downtown St. Paul this morning. An overturned semi was reported at about 4 a.m. The scene remains active, although one lane of traffic is getting through. Drivers should expect delays and use extra caution approaching downtown St. Paul this morning. This is the second incident in that same area overnight, with another crash reported around midnight. It's a narrow area. As you're coming through, there are cones in that area on the highway. So far, there are no reports of injuries connected with the overturned semi. We'll continue following the situation, and we're just being told now that the semi is uprighted and traffic is still getting through. We'll bring you more updates as they become available. So with that patchy fog, we want you to slow down this morning. The Minneapolis property tax levy is still being debated. Mayor Fry has proposed an 11.3 increase for the 2027 budget. When the separate park board levy is included, the combined increase could be about 11.9%, essentially 12%. The mayor's proposal would add about $409 a year or $34 a month for the median value Minneapolis homeowner. The city council is still working through the budget, so this is proposed, not final. Minnesota Attorney General Keith Ellison has announced Medicare fraud charges against nine people involving an alleged $3 million in fraudulent billing. Prosecutors say the largest case involves a Duluth psychotherapy provider accused of submitting about 27,000 false claims totaling more than $2.2 million for services investigators say were never provided. Another case involves more than $675,000 in alleged fraudulent home care billing. The Attorney General's Office Medicaid Fraud Unit says it currently has about 220 open cases. The front page, 21 past 6. Minnesota's cold weather rule takes effect tomorrow, October 1st. What is it? Well, it provides added protection against utility shutoffs through April 30th. The rule protects residential customers who use electricity or natural gas for their primary heat, but the protection is not automatic. Customers having trouble paying their bill should contact their utility and establish a payment plan based on their financial circumstances. Customers must keep up with that agreement to maintain protection. That's not automatic. A point worth is emphasizing this morning, because people sometimes mistakenly think the utility simply cannot disconnect anyone during the winter. That's not totally true. You have to take the necessary steps ahead of time to make sure that that's in place. A Minneapolis educator is accusing federal agents of assaulting and wrongfully arresting him. Quentin Williams filed a federal complaint on Tuesday over a January 7th confrontation outside of Roosevelt High School. He says federal agents attacked him while he stood nearby as they tackled a colleague. Prosecutors moved to dismiss his assault case in March after reducing the charge to a misdemeanor. Homeland Security did not address his allegations directly, but said obstructing federal law enforcement is a crime. And Minneapolis police are investigating a crash that killed three teenagers near the University of Minnesota. I'm certain you've heard about this. It was a horrible accident. Their car struck a semi-trailer truck near the I-35W exit to Southeast 4th Street early yesterday. The Star Tribune reports that the car was stolen and carried seven people ages 15 to 19. Medical examiners identified 15-year-old Calvin Robert Wolf, who was killed in the crash. Four others were hospitalized. They're in satisfactory condition, while the truck driver was not injured. And going back to the Minneapolis City Council, members are moving toward requiring human safety monitors in driverless vehicles. A committee voted 7-4 on yesterday to advance the proposal, with the final council vote coming on Thursday. The ordinance would take effect October 2027 and require monitors to have immediate access to driving controls. Supporters cite safety and rideshare jobs, while Waymo calls the proposal an effective ban. Mayor Jacob Fry favors state regulation, but has not said whether he would veto the measure. And the Lynx season is over. After a first-round sweep by the New York Liberty, Minnesota entered the playoffs as the NBA's top-ranked team, but lost both games in the series, including an 87-71 loss last night. New York's Breanna Stewart, Jonquel Jones, and Sabrina Lonescu combined for 58 points in last night's deciding game. Lynx rookie Olivia Miles recorded just two assists across the two-game series. Coach Cheryl Reeve took responsibility for the defeat, saying she could not get the team through the series. And finally, Lynx guard Olivia Miles is the WNBA's unanimous Rookie of the Year. All 74 voters selected Miles, who received her award at Target Center on Monday. You may have seen that ceremony. She led Minnesota with 19.8 points and 6 assists per game. Miles also broke the league's rookie scoring record, finishing with 790 points. Her parents surprised her with a trophy at the team dinner before the playoffs. We got a lot to get to this morning, and the Vikings are making roster moves while the Wild kick off their season against Nashville tomorrow evening. It's 24 past 6. Twins in the morning. 89.9,
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0: See, my question would be, what did you do that would make you think that somebody's trying to set you up in the first place?
1: He has more than one woman.
0: That's it.
1: And that's it. And so he's in the club, and he thinks that they're in the club trying to set him up because they found out about each other.
0: Well, see, and that shuts it down right there.
1: Now he's paranoid.
0: Mostly cloudy skies today after some early fog, warming to the mid-70s. Tonight, mostly cloudy, a low in the upper 50s. Tomorrow, mostly cloudy and noticeably cooler with highs near 65. Now, on your way out, you might want the headlights for the fog this morning, but probably not the jacket by this afternoon. It's going to be warm, and you'll be peeling all of that off right now. It's 58, cloudy and fog in some areas throughout the metro area. Be careful as you're wandering out this morning. Chantel Sings is looking at traffic.
1: Indeed, I am. There's about three events on the map, or three crashes anyway. Looks like between West 10th Street and 94 in St. Paul, there is a crash on the scene there. The ramp is blocked. The right lane is closed. That's at 35E northbound at West 10th Street and 94. That's in St. Paul again. The ramp is blocked. There is help on the scene. The right lane is closed northbound. Keep that in mind. 94 eastbound and 35E northbound, there is another crash in that area as well. 94 eastbound there at 35E, there's a jackknife semi-trailer there. The right lane is closed until about 7:30 a.m. today. So be mindful of that. Ramsey County Road 33 and 35E at 94 eastbound, there is a semi-trailer incident there that has that right lane that closed at eastbound until about 7:30 a.m. this morning. So be careful this morning as you're traveling. Plenty of brake lights in that area. I wouldn't head in that direction if you don't have any additional time to spare.
0: Ironically, about midnight, an accident involving another semi in that same area. Construction cones are causing it to be a really narrow passageway. 89.9, wake
2: 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Craving the best beats?
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0: 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Be a responsible driver. 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Remember, it only takes one bad decision to change lives forever. Latricia Vitale with us this morning on the People Station. You're such a dynamo, and I have to say this, just overwhelmed by the full-throated support that you've given this radio station. 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
7: 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You're in all of our districts. When I don't care where I am. 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
0: I'm just overwhelmed. 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
7: 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Freddie calls, here I am.
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2: The buzz.
3: You've got buzz.
4: We do indeed have the buzz. And I, you know, I feel sorry for people who are in jail. Some are in there rightfully, others wrongfully. But when I saw the story about Sean P. Diddy Combs, I had to smile a little bit.
5: Smile?
4: Yeah.
5: Why?
4: Because he could be released from prison earlier than expected, and we've been hearing this for quite some time.
5: Mm-hmm.
4: His release date has been moved up to January 21st, 2028.
5: Mm-hmm.
4: His prison records show the date has shifted several times since he was sentenced to 50 months behind bars. But here's what really got me. Combs is living the high life in prison.
5: Yes.
4: The report from NBC says Diddy has men who cook and clean for him in his New Jersey federal prison.
5: Yes.
4: They make his bed.
5: Yep.
4: They give him full body massages.
5: Yep.
4: They say Combs has an illegal cell phone and uses it to view stuff that he shouldn't be.
5: Mm-hmm. Explicit images.
4: Yep.
5: Mm-hmm.
4: He can get recreational antidepressants.
5: Mm-hmm.
4: He can have some alcohol, some, you know, whatever it is, Cavassier.
5: Yep.
4: The guards bring it in to him.
5: Yep.
4: And other stuff. A person for Combs says the media is portraying, quote, it's just really what goes on in jail.
5: You know, and that's the case, but, you know, it's different because we know that they say he's spending thousands of dollars a month putting money on the commissary for these people that are giving him massages and that are making his bed and fixing his meals. So, you know, it's obviously to another level for him because he has the means to pay for this stuff, you know. And also the fact that his release date is being pushed up, those things are illegal. You can't do those things in jail. You can't have a cell phone. You can't have, you know, illegal, you know, you can't have drugs. You can't have alcohol, but yet he's still going to be released early. So that's what stands. That's what makes it stand out and stand apart.
4: Exactly.
5: These things happen. Yes, we know that. And that particular facility said that they've been having this issue for a long time, trying to manage the drugs that come in, the alcohol, the even knives. People sneak knives in and cell phones and all the things. And they have been, you know, the facility has been very vocal to say this has been a big problem here. And we're working on it. We're trying to get it under control. But he's clearly taking full-blown advantage because he has the means to do that.
4: Yep, he can put endless amounts of money on his card.
5: Mm-hmm.
4: Or whatever they call it.
5: The commissary. And so another thing is the fact that why can't you make your own bed, though? Like, that's the easy, and that's like the easiest thing on the planet. I mean, you're literally paying thousands. This is not like hundreds of dollars. This is not a Kit Kat swap. This is not a honey bun swap. This is not a pack of cigarettes. These are thousands of dollars per month that he's paying these people to do these things.
4: Is there a limit on how much money you can put on your, whatever they call it?
5: The commissary? No.
4: Oh, really?
5: No, not that I know of. You can just, I mean, as much money as you can. Because there are some of these, you know, some of these entertainers or, you know, whatever, that have money, that, you know, have really, really long money, and they have it in their account, ready to go, ready to spend. So, yeah, so, I mean, think about it. He's spending thousands per month for these guys to do these things for him. So there's no cap from what I understand.
4: So I thought this was supposed to be rehabilitative.
5: Right, exactly. And he's taking these antidepressants that they say are mood enhancers. So he's not taking it for what he's supposed to take it for. He's taking it so he can, you know, feel the effects of getting high. And then he still gets to get out early. It's just, I cannot, I'm that is so disturbing to me.
4: Wow.
5: But that's the world we live in.
4: I'm just getting a note here that General Mills has just named its first female CEO.
5: There you go.
4: Congratulations.
5: Wow.
4: Man, we'll be sharing more about that in just a few minutes.
5: Absolutely. And a joint police task force in Southern Arizona is looking into a potential new ransom note. I don't know if you heard about this in the kidnapping of 84-year-old Nancy Guthrie. They got a new ransom note. The Pima County Sheriff's Department and FBI say they're working to determine the credibility of the message while evaluating comments circulating across social media platforms. The mother of the Today Show host, co-host Savannah Guthrie, was abducted, as we know, back from her home back in early February. And they're still working on this case, trying to figure out if they can get her home. Officials have declined, though, to release details regarding the contents of the latest note. They are not giving up on Savannah Guthrie's mother, and they just received a new ransom note. The only problem is they've been getting some ransom notes that were phony and fake and, you know, not real. And so they have to determine if this is just another, you know, somebody playing a game or if it's real.
4: Well, I'm just getting a note here that says that the note has no credibility.
5: Hmm.
4: So they're rejecting it. It's not credible.
5: Hmm.
4: Nancy Guthrie, 84 years old. We still don't know what's going on with that. And there's nothing else. They're still searching. So that note has been deemed not credible.
5: It's just sad because in the fact that there's people out there still, you know, sending over notes and, you know, making light of it and not taking it seriously. And they're sitting down taking the time to send the FBI a fake note. It's just ridiculous.
4: What kind of people are these?
5: I don't know. I think that people are just, I don't know. I don't know. I can't even, I mean, even the driver, the way people, like coming in this morning, this guy just kind of like just drove, just got shot right in front of me. No signal. I mean, he was really close to me. It wasn't like, you know, people swerve through lanes all the time. They don't signal, but he was just right there. I mean, if I would have looked down for 2 seconds, we probably would have hit. And so it's like, why do people do that? What is going on? I mean, the man was driving like there was, he didn't know cars drove on that road. He didn't think cars were supposed to be on the road. Only he was on the road by himself. And he'd never seen a car on this road before. It's just him. It's just him and his truck.
4: Just never know. I think, you know, and I've said it before, I think stop lights and stop signs are just suggestions for people.
5: Mm-hmm.
4: It's not the rule of the road.
5: Yeah, I guess. So, Brandy's responding after her brother Ray J repeated his claim that he won't make it to 2027. He's still saying he's going to die. During a live stream, Ray J shared an update with viewers saying that his liver and heart are still messed up and he's eventually going to die. In the comment section of the Instagram post with the clip, Brandy wrote, "You're fine, bro," adding that I'm going to continue to help take care of you. Ray J's latest comments follow previous health concerns involving his heart, and he was hospitalized. However, he hasn't shared any details about his current diagnosis or treatment other than what he just said recently, saying that he's not going to make it to 2027. I don't know if he knows the power of the words, but maybe he should not
4: say those things.
5: Continue to say that unless you want to go.
4: Exactly.
5: Sounds like he's probably, you know, I think we talked about it before. There's a big cry for help coming from Ray J. I think he just needs some help. When you watch him and you see him, if you follow him, he just doesn't look well. Mm. He just looks disturbed. He might be battling depression. He's not really being with his children, and he's just, you know, him and his kid's mom, they have fights quite a bit. It's just disturbing behavior.
4: It is. And I'm getting the name here. Dana McNabb is the new CEO of General Mills.
5: There you go.
4: She's got the top spot now. She was the COO and she's moved upstairs.
5: Moved up.
4: Congratulations.
5: Congratulations.
4: And did you see Byron? Golly, he had the special on last night. 50th anniversary.
5: Mm,
4: and he was talking about all these folks calling and say, you know what, Byron, you need to lose 20 pounds.
5: Byron Allen. Mm-hmm.
4: So he was a big comedy special last night on television.
5: Oh, I didn't catch that one.
4: Denzel Washington called up, Byron, how you doing? Mm. Hey, Byron, you know what? Before you go back on TV, you need to lose 20 pounds.
5: Oh, no.
4: It's like 5 or 6 people he said called him up.
5: Sheesh.
4: But
5: that's rude.
4: You know, he was first a comedian before it became a mogul.
5: Yeah.
4: But he said at one time he lived out of his car.
5: Hmm. Look at him now.
4: Yes, indeed.
5: One of the richest men.
4: 57 minutes past 6 o'clock. What's coming up, Chantel?
5: Of course, more music is on the way. Tommy Richards is up next. Plus, B2K with their latest 8 o'clock hour has the wake-up workout. 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Freddie and Chantel, good morning.
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7: 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I'm Kimyo Haley. 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
11: I'm Bree Wood with BIN News Now. President Trump is highlighting his administration's record as Republicans gear up for the midterm elections.
12: We have a strong border. We have the best economy, the biggest investment in the history of our country.
11: Speaking at the White House, Trump pointed to crime and economic trends while urging voters to back Republican candidates ahead of campaign stops in Oklahoma and Alabama. The U.S. Department of Education is rolling back Title IX protections for transgender students. Education Secretary Linda McMahon rescinded the Biden administration's interpretation of the law, removing gender identity as a protected class and saying the change will help protect women's sports. And LeBron James officially opened training camp with the Philadelphia 76ers, beginning his record-setting 24th NBA season. James says the New York Knicks were also under consideration, but he'll now focus on helping Philadelphia chase its first NBA championship in more than four decades. Get BIN News Now on demand 24/7 on the iHeartRadio app.
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0: KMOJ, the People's Station, and the Ice, Minnesota's coldest music. We're celebrating 50 years of serving our community, and we're glad that you're with us. Our team is here. Chantel sings at the controls, theme music from Showtime. We've got the Wake Up Workout music mix coming up in the next hour, as well as Marcus Fitzgerald on sports, and portions of our show are produced by Mr. Sean Hartman. Good morning, Chantel.
1: Good morning, Freddie Bell. When I wear a sweater, you said it's going to warm up later today.
0: Yeah, it's 75.
1: And guess what? When I got here, I realized that I had my sweater on backwards.
0: Uh-oh.
1: The tag was, I said, what is that white? What is that on the side of my sweater? I was like, oh my, are you serious right now? Sweater just on, just complete inside out.
0: Have you done the switch around yet?
1: Yeah, I did. I should have left it that way. Like, you know what? Whatever. Well, you have mornings like that where you just, I don't think, I might not have looked in a mirror when I got dressed. I just threw some clothes on and just got out of the door.
0: Yeah, there are mornings like that. You know, I dress in the dark as well.
1: Right, I got
0: this. And I put on every color that I've got.

0: stories about the crazy mixed up clothes from your head to your toe.
1: Man, right. Eyelash falling off. Lace front peeling.
0: Oh, man.
1: That, you know that little bundle of hair weave is still out there.
0: I saw that.
1: I said, that's a good lace front right there.
0: Somebody's missing.
1: It might be mine. I don't know.
0: Uh-oh.
1: I felt a little breeze back there somewhere in the back of my head. I'm missing a patch.
0: Harvest gold is our color of the day. Some call it just regular old gold. Some call it mustard. But if they call it mustard, tell them Freddie Bell or Chantel Singh says it's harvest gold. It sounds much better. Mm-hmm. Wasika, good morning to you. Halfway between Mankato and Owatonna, I do believe. If you're listening this morning, we're sending some Twin Cities love your way. And speaking of love, today is National
1: Love
0: People Day.
1: Yay.
0: Which wouldn't fit today's theme much better? I mean, it's observed annually on September 30th as a day to show unconditional love and kindness toward your pets. No, toward others.
1: Wow. You need a whole day. These days, you do have to declare it a day because people are not showing that love. Show that love. We have to have a declared day to say it's time to show each other some love. So you should do that every day, shouldn't you?
0: You should.
1: But
0: a lot of folks don't do things they

0: word to the wise. Appreciate one another.
1: Hmm.
0: Sometimes we're really good at appreciating people after they've left the room. Today, tell somebody while they're still standing in front of you, I appreciate you.
1: I love that. Well, I appreciate you, Freddie. Thank you for all you do for me. I appreciate you, friend. Thanks.
0: Thank you, Chantel Sings.
1: Yeah.
0: Let's see.
1: Don't you appreciate me? See, hard to do. Even on Love Day. You see that? Still ain't showing no love around here. I get no love.

0: you.
1: Wow. See how much it takes for him to find that within and to bring and to let that out and be free? It's sad. After all these years, 11 years.
0: 11 years?
1: Yeah, it's been 11 years I've been hanging out with you on this
0: radio. I thought it was more like 25.
1: Right. It seems like a long 11 years.
0: Man.
1: You know?
0: Jiminy crickets.
1: It's been many a day.
0: 11 years.
1: I wanted to walk away. Many a day. Kim OJ, hello.
0: We got 4 or 5 doors around
2: here. Good morning, Kim. We love you.
1: Oh, thank you. See?
0: How nice is that?
1: So easy. You see how that rolled out? That rolled out really easy for that guy. I'm going to give him a hand clap. Hey, appreciate it.
2: Hey, Chantel. Did you remember you were talking about Chair Love earlier?
1: You said we're talking about what?
2: You were talking about giving love out. Everybody needs to give love out.
1: Yeah.
2: Forgive people and things like that.
1: Yep.
2: Well, I think I heard y'all's conversation today, and then a couple of years ago I heard a conversation. Mm-hmm. I think you owe two people love. Mm-hmm. One is R. Kelly and the other is P. Diddy. Because they got money and they can exploit the system. That's A. Can't hate on them. Don't move low.
1: Hey, they doing what they got to do. All right. Thank you.
2: You're welcome.
0: That's your friend.
1: It all started off so great, didn't it?
0: And all of a sudden, scourge.
1: We were on the right track, wasn't we?
0: It was going so well.
1: It fell apart quick, didn't it? I was excited, like, wow, me?
0: Wow.
1: He said, now let's show R. Kelly and P. Diddy that same love. Like, oh.
0: Here we go.
1: Wow. I don't have a problem with them. I mean, Diddy just need to, you know, so you get what I'm saying. You hear me?
0: Let's celebrate birthdays. Oh, we got somebody on the phone.
3: You know, Dukes. Dantel. Mm-hmm. Upside down.
1: What? What? What is happening?
3: Upside down.
1: What does that mean? What does that mean?
3: Donna Ross.
1: Oh.
3: Donna Ross.
1: Oh, that, okay, upside down. Are you talking about the song?
3: Well, your outfit.
1: Okay. All right, well, thank you. I don't.
0: Let's celebrate birthdays, shall we? Good Lord.
1: Last time I say call me. That's okay, don't worry about it. Well, shout out to Onika. She said, love you. Thank you, Onika. Love you too.
0: National celebrity celebrating
1: my
0: birthdays
1: gosh.
0: Today.
1: I'm going home early today.
0: The legendary romantic pop singer known for classics such as Chances Are and a recording career spanning more than 7 decades. Saw him not too long ago. Johnny Mathis is 91.
1: No way.
0: Yes, and he looks good.
1: Really?
0: But he has stopped touring. Because he says he's forgotten a lot of the words to his songs.
1: Oh.
0: Actress and comedian best known as Fran Fine on the hit comedy sitcom The Nanny is Fran Drescher. She is 69 years old. Patrice Rushen, who's recorded here in the Twin Cities at Paisley Park, mm-hmm. 72 years old today. Seeing me forget-me-nots.
1: Yeah.
0: Kieran Culkin is 44 and T-Pain is 42.
1: T-Pain.
0: Those are the national celebrities. Who's celebrating locally?
1: I thought T-Pain just had a birthday like 2 weeks ago. You sure?
0: I am absolutely
1: 100%
0: uncertain.
1: Now, shout out to Dee Dee Mean. She's celebrating her birthday today. Lisa McRae, happy birthday to you. Johnny Carroll is celebrating a birthday. Sean Smitty Smith is celebrating his birthday today as well. Corey Lawrence, happy birthday to you. Renee Stevenson celebrated a birthday yesterday along with Felicia Harmon. And also Mick OG celebrated a birthday yesterday along with Michael Matthew.
0: All right. If you see these people, get up in their face and say... Say it again.

0: All right. Actually, I heard you singing earlier this morning.
1: Oh, yeah. I'm always singing. You know me.
0: Coming up this morning's Dear Friend, and a check on traffic and weather as well.
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0: It's a morning thing. She's known for her red tights before they were in fashion. Ooh. Recorded with Prince.
1: Yeah. You cannot deny this song. I don't care who you are, where you're at, or what you're doing. This song is going to get you every time. It's going to wake you up if you're not already woke.
0: Really? Alexa.

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1: They play all the best tracks.
0: Keep it locked on KMOJ. Damn.

0: know, you know.
1: You know what? It came to me last night that I honestly really believe that I can be a world-renowned rapper.
0: What made you come with that conclusion?
1: I can give you a sample.
0: Sure.
1: Want to hear?
0: Yeah.
1: Here we go. Doo-doo Brown. Doo-doo Brown. Oh, yeah. Doo-doo Brown.
0: Oh, yeah.
1: Doo-doo. Doo-doo, doo-doo, doo-doo, doo-doo Brown.
0: We was looking for all the reasons to go back to saying doo-doo, and we told you stop saying that.
1: That's what he just, I can
0: now
1: do that.
0: Now that it's on the song, now you got a new reason to say doo-doo. No, you used to say dookie.
1: I can still say that if you like, but.
0: Dookie Brown.
1: Okay, weather and traffic for the Twin Cities. Check this out.
0: A remix. Dookie
1: mostly
0: Brown.
1: Cloudy today. But still mild today. Oh yeah, 75 for the high. Tonight is low. 58 is how you gonna go. Topping out at 65 tomorrow. Right now it's 65. Oh holla. Now Chantel's got traffic. Yeah.
0: Oh my god.
1: I'm sorry.
0: Man.
1: That was so much fun.
0: Was it?
1: Yes.
0: I'm glad you enjoyed yourself.
1: I enjoyed myself.
0: You enjoyed yourself for sure. Okay. All I wanted to do is know
1: Jimmy
0: what time
1: Jim is
0: I
1: calling now. Hey, Jim.
0: Yeah, all right. Now, not for the reasons you think. He's trying to shut this whole system down after that. Cliff Road and Diffley Road in Eagan, and then 35E northbound. There was a crash on the scene there if you're heading that direction. West 10th Street and 94 in St. Paul. Look out for a crash. The ramp is blocked there. 35E northbound over at 94 East and 107A. There is a crash on the scene in that area. Here's a big one. 35E southbound over at 36 and Roselong Avenue in Maplewood. It's always a problem there, but there's a 21-minute delay expected if you head in the direction of 35E southbound and 36 and Roselong Avenue in Maplewood. You may want to find an alternative route as there are brake lights on the scene. There's a 21-minute delay. You may not want to go in that direction. Diffley Road and 13, there's brake lights. It is a major backup, 77 northbound. It's a busy morning. I'm not sure what's happening. Nichols Road and August. East. Yeah, must be. East Old Shakopee Road and Nichols Road and Bloomington. There is a crash on the scene that says 77 northbound. I don't have the time. 13 events on the...
1: That's a lot.
0: It is a lot. It's about 13 crashes and delays out there. So the major one that you need to be mindful of, again, is at 35 East Southbound and 36 in Roselawn. There's a 21-minute delay.
1: Oh,
0: I don't think
1: gosh.
0: Anyone has 21. Oh, no. There's an 8-minute delay over at 52 and 5. That's in St. Paul at 94 Westbound. 8 minutes down. If you don't have it, go the other way.
1: That's right. Take the city streets. Miss Elfinger just texted me. She says, stay in your lane, man.
0: I'm telling you, it's a whole lot of lane, other lanes to entertain. That was not your lane. That was not your lane.
1: There was a rap years ago. I can't remember who the guys were, but it was something like, da-da-da-da-da-da-da-da. Better known as the ladies' choice. I am kind of done something. Say hey.
0: She says stop.
1: Say ho.
0: This dude does not care.
1: I think I got it working.
0: Cut it out. It's not working. Man, that was.
1: Hold on. I think I got it.
0: Oh my gosh. What time do I get off today?
1: You got to be there by 7:30.
0: I got to be there right now. Okay, I'm out. I'm out. I'm late for going home.
1: Send that portion of the show to Jimmy Jam.
0: I don't even want to hear that clip again. See, not in this ear.
1: Oh, yeah. Now, wake up, work out,
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0: Owa.
1: See, you can rap too.
0: Yeah, I can. You know I can rap, but you know I can rap. We know this. Everybody
1: yes.
0: know that, right? Y'all
1: yes.
0: know out there I can rap? Shake your head once, up and down, if you know I can rap. Right now in the car.
1: Ow, yes.
0: I freestyle one time, and my freestyle, we've heard it. We believe in it. It worked. It worked out.
1: Meaning nobody would pay for it?
0: I didn't try to sell it because it was not sellable.
1: Oh, I see.
0: It was not something to be sold. The game is to be told, not sold.
1: Oh.
0: You see what I'm saying? Well, what you did just a little bit ago. But I believe in you. It just takes time. That's all. You just got to do more of it, you know?
1: All right.
0: And you'll find your way. You'll find your way.
1: All
0: I'm
1: right.
0: proud of you. And I believe in you.
1: Thank you.
0: Yes, I do.
1: So much.
0: Yeah. That's what I'm here for.
1: Dear friend time on KMOJ, where we try to solve love problems with love songs, and we're pretty effective with it too.
0: Yeah.
1: If you'd like to write us, you can info@kmojfm.com. Don't use your name, and if you happen to, we'll send people after you, but please don't use your name, and we won't use it anyway. If you think you can solve this love problem with a love song, we invite you to call us. You can get in line right now, 612-377-3456. Here's the letter. It reads this way: Dear friend, my sister and I are both single, and we spend a lot of time together. We go out to dinner, attend events, meet friends, and honestly, she's one of my favorite people to be around. She's also been there for me during some of the hardest times in my life. When other people disappeared, my sister showed up. I'll never forget that. But lately, something she does when we're around other people is really starting to bother me. Out of nowhere, she'll tell some embarrassing story about me or tell something personal that I would never tell anybody myself. And the problem is, most of the times, what she's saying is true. She'll say something like, tell them when you did, tell them when. And here comes a story from 15 years ago that I completely forgotten about. Everybody laughs. I smile because I don't want to make things uncomfortable. And that's when she keeps going. One story becomes another. Sometimes she'll even say, oh, and she knows I'm just playing. And then everybody laughs again. But I'm not laughing on the inside. I'm humiliated. And what's strange is that it's almost like she searches her memory for things about me that will entertain everybody. Things from our childhood, bad decisions I've made, some terrible men I've dated, things I've said privately. Nothing's off limits if she thinks it'll get a laugh. It's really difficult. I haven't really confronted her because of everything she's done for me. And a lot of me wonders whether I'm being just ungrateful. But I also think I'm starting to hate that I'm even thinking this. Does she believe that because she helped me when I needed her, she's earned the right to embarrass me now? Last weekend it happened again. Everybody was laughing and I was sitting there smiling like I always do. Then someone at the table looked at me and said, you don't think this is funny, do you? My sister got quiet. I changed the subject. I love my sister. I don't want to hurt our relationship, but I'm beginning to dread going to places with her because I never know when I'm going to be the entertainment. Side, just slap me. Well, can you help solve this love problem with a love song? If you can, call now, 612-377-3456. I hear you. It's a shame.
0: It's a shame.
2: My sister, tell me what the trouble is. I'll try to listen good.
1: My sister.
0: Yeah. It's a shame, my sister. See, I don't know what's going on with her. Why she does that? This is similar to one of the other letters we read, I think, last week, where the guy was saying that, or the woman was saying her boyfriend does that to her. Like he just kind of puts her on blast all the time in front of people, or she tells his business or something like that. Similar to that. And then I was thinking about Jeremiah said, don't tell him.
1: Don't tell him.
0: Don't tell him.
1: I'm sorry, Chantel.
0: Don't tell him.
1: You know, it's interesting. You know, you're really close. You should be with your siblings.
0: Yeah.
1: And then they do that to you.
0: Yeah, that's weird. Camo J, good morning.
3: Well, hopefully the sister can hear us this morning, and she can laugh with us this morning when I say play Big Mouth, Houdini.
1: Shut up.
0: We always seem to have to go back to that at some point.
3: We have to go back to some point because somebody's in somebody's business out there, so she can just laugh with us.
0: Well, she's probably laughing until she's not laughing. She's embarrassed.
1: Have you ever been embarrassed like that, friend?
3: No.
1: Good. It's not a good feeling.
0: All right, thanks for calling. That's a good song. Yep. Thank you. Camel J, good morning.
4: Hey, I'm going to answer the question.
0: Sure.
4: I would say we are family. Mm-hmm. No matter what, they family, though. They hang out together all the time, though. So, you know, we are family by such a sledge.
1: All right. Who is this?
4: This is Stevie from Edina.
1: Edina? You got to be kidding.
4: Yeah, Edina. I'm so serious.
1: You know what? Edinians are my favorite listeners.
4: And Freddie Bell's my favorite guy. So we all in the same boat.
1: Man.
0: You guys are family. Love it.
1: I'm in the ship. Yeah, come on, get down. Family. Get on board, man.
4: I'm going to start borrowing money soon because we are family.
1: Say what? I can't hear you. Hello?
4: I'm going to start borrowing money soon because we are family. Did you hear me?
1: Why can't I hear him?
0: All right. Thanks for calling.
4: Y'all stay blessed, all right?
0: You too.
4: Right.
0: Thank you. Camo J, good morning.
5: Good morning. Good morning.
1: Good morning. Oh, I can hear now.
0: Now you can hear again.
1: Hello.
5: Good morning, Captain. Good morning, Freddie. How y'all doing?
0: All right. How you feeling?
5: I'm good. Okay, just like y'all said, just like you said, Chantel, that song by Chris Brown, Don't Tell Him. That's a good song for that situation.
0: Oh, that's Jeremiah. Jeremiah, Don't Tell Him.
5: Okay, yes.
1: Jeremiah, Chris Brown, same thing.
0: He just gave it a whole. Oh, you talking about the song by Marvin Gaye, Don't Tell Him. Like, what? You just give up. He just put any artist in there. Whitney Houston did a song called Don't Tell Him. No, she didn't. I love old school so bad. He just don't even care. He wasn't even going to try to fact check or nothing.
1: Oh, this is old school?
0: Yeah.
1: Hey, man.
0: You know, he the only one does that. It was Big Daddy Kane that said Don't Tell Him. No, it wasn't.
1: Let's verify. Is this really old school?
5: I know one of them said one time in their life. I know that all of them said that. Don't tell them what they said one time in their life.
0: Don't tell them. Don't tell them who you are, old school. Don't tell them. If you don't know, don't tell them.
5: All right. I'm going to do it.
1: Thank you, sir.
0: That's so funny. He just gave him an artist. Camel J. Camel J, good morning.
3: You talk too much by Run DMC.
1: That really fits, too.
0: It really does, I swear. It's
1: who is this?
3: Oh. This is Paul from St. Paul.
1: Paul from St. Paul? You got to be kidding me.
0: Paul from St. Paul?
3: Hey. Yeah, I ain't no saint, though, but...
1: Oh?
0: Paul from St. Paul. That's
1: the devil from St. Paul.
0: That's so funny.
1: Paul from St. Paul. Man, you ought to be on radio, bro. Come on now.
3: Hey, I am on the radio.
0: Right, exactly.
1: Oh,
0: right.
1: Look at that.
0: Okay.
1: Look at that. See?
0: Trying to take Freddie's job. You're welcome to come down. Come on, Paul.
1: There's a chair
0: Paul.
1: Right here.
3: All the time.
0: Thank you. Camo J, good morning.
6: Yeah, good morning. Good morning, Brother Bell.
1: Good
6: Sister
1: morning.
6: Chantel.
1: Oh, listen to him.
6: Yes. Hey, I'm going with either Sherilyn, Encore, or Public Enemy. Don't Believe the Hype.
0: Oh. Wow. Okay. Those are both good ones. Wait, why Encore?
1: Yeah, I'm thinking that too.
6: Because Encore, it's about somebody talking about, you know, I mean, just want the dang show all the time. His sister wants the show all the time. She want to have a show.
0: Oh.
6: Yeah. Yeah. Mm-hmm. Yeah. She just want to show off the sister's, you know, I mean, being evil and all that crazy stuff.
0: Hmm. Okay. Mm-hmm. That's a good one. All right. Thanks so much for calling. We appreciate it.
6: No problem.
0: He got that radio voice. He heard that? Like, good morning.
1: It's also called morning voice.
0: Right, that's the voice I got when I wake up. Hello. Good morning.
1: You wake up sounding like Q-Bear.
0: Right, and I still clear my throat and still saying things.
1: Oh, no.
0: Good morning. Camel J.
1: Terrible. Sorry, Q-Bear.
7: Beyonce, me, myself, and I will be a good fit for that love letter.
0: Oh, why'd you choose that one?
7: Because she said me, myself, and I is all I got to the end. Like, obviously, she's not a friend if she's going to keep telling her business, and she needs to learn to be her own best friend.
0: Okay, wow. Okay.
1: Sound like you got your hand on your hip.
7: And did.
0: I love it.
1: That's two snaps.
0: Love it. All right, honey. Thank you. You said ended. Camo J.
8: Hi, good morning, Chantel. How are you doing this morning?
0: I'm good. How you doing, love?
8: I'm doing well, thank you. I do have a song. I think that the sister that's feeling uncomfortable, she should just say, Whitney Houston, I'm every woman.
0: Uh-oh.
8: To let her sister know, ooh, I'm every woman. It's all in me. Shut her down. As soon as she starts to talking, yeah, just get in there and say, hey, you know what? This is how I am. This is where I came to be. I'm every woman. It's all in me. And just shut her down.
0: Wow. Shut her down. I love it. That's the song.
1: I can just see her leaning across the table in her face.
8: Every woman, it's all in me. I tell her right now.
1: All right.
8: I have to read your thoughts. Okay?
0: I love that. All right, honey. Thanks so much.
8: You're very welcome. Have a blessed day, you too.
1: You too.
0: I love that. I think that's probably our song of the morning, because she's like, okay, say what you want about me. I'm every woman. It's all in me. Everything you got to say, that's me.
1: Ooh.
0: Okay? And like my girl said, ended. That's my new thing. I'm sorry. I got to take that from you. I like that.
1: Ended.
0: Ended. And she was in the car with her hand on her hip. Mm-hmm. With one hand on the steering wheel. Ended. Do what you got to do.
1: We got some of the greatest listeners in the world.
0: In the world. I promise you, dude, we do. This is our song in the morning, because I was feeling it like this is how I'm feeling today, too. I am every woman. Whatever you got to say, I am that. I'm all of it. How you feeling?
1: That.
0: How you feeling, Freddie? Are you feeling like this ain't for you, though?
1: Well.
0: You're every man? He's going to come over.
1: No, there's some fellas I know. I don't want to be like that. No, no.
0: I am every man. You don't want to be every man.
1: No. No, I'll just listen to Whitney.
0: That ain't it? Okay.
1: If you got a love problem, write Dear Friend, info@kmojfm.com. 57 past 7.

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1: You can rap over that beat, Freddie Bell.
2: Oh, no. This is so good. Listen to this.
1: That was great. Awesome. My gosh, you never really thought to listen to Rock With You, just the music by itself. And I mean, it's just you can so listen to beautiful. That all day. Yeah. Such a great track.
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1: Absolutely. Shout out DJ Intense. This is entertainment news. Brandy is responding after her brother Ray J repeated his claim that he won't make it into 2027. During a live stream, Ray J shared an update with viewers saying that his liver and his heart are still messed up and he's eventually going to die. In the comment section of an Instagram post, Brandy came in and said, "You're fine, bro. I'm going to continue to help take care of you." Ray J's latest comments follow previous health concerns involving his heart and hospitalization. However, he's not shared any additional details about his current diagnosis or treatment. And he was supposedly wearing a heart monitor or something like that, too.
2: Mm-hmm.
1: You know, Ray J's been doing some creepy things. He had a performance somewhere not that long ago. He went backstage and came out, and he's performing, and he had blood coming out of his eyes.
2: Yes.
1: And they said that that he went back there and just dripped blood drops in his eyes. He did that on purpose. But who knows? Even whatever the case may be, that's just, what is that?
2: That gives me Ozzy Osbourne vibes.
1: Yeah, very much. And iHeartRadio is revealing the full lineup. They have Ludacris, Teddy Swims, Hilary Duff, and Ray are set to perform and hit the stage. The track runs.

0: with his latest release date moved up to January 21st, 10 days before my birthday. Prison records show the date has shifted several times since the music mogul was sentenced to 50 months behind bars. This is in 2028 that he'll be getting out. Combs is serving his sentence at FCI in Jersey after being convicted on 2 counts of transportation to engage in prostitution. As we know, his release date was previously pushed back following an alleged prison rule violation, and he reportedly got into a physical altercation with another inmate back in July. The reason for the latest change has not been made public, but we talked about it this morning. He's been using some antidepressant medication for, which is a mood enhancer, they say. He's been drinking alcohol in jail. He has a cell phone. He has a tablet. He's been watching explicit pictures and images on his phone and doing baby all oil. The things. Now, they didn't say baby oil.
1: No, they didn't.
0: No, they did not say baby. Somebody said that they're probably running out of it in jail, but he's also paying thousands and thousands and thousands of dollars per month for men to do his laundry, for men to make his bed, for men to make him special meals and give him massages, Chinese style. Okay. So Diddy is doing all the things, and his release date has been pushed up. He's doing all the violations, all these violations. And, you know, his attorneys are saying, well, this is the things that happen in jail. People get stuff in there they're not supposed to have all the time. But their release dates are not moved up to where they're getting out early for these violations.
1: Sounds like he wants to stay.
0: Yeah, they say he seems pretty comfortable in there. They're saying the inmates inmates that have been in prison before have come out to say they've never seen anything like this in jail. Anything like it. I mean, it is to the top. I mean, probably better than Bill Cosby when he was in jail. And I heard he was getting steaks and had a TV and all the things. But they said this thing Diddy got going on, they never seen anything like it. And the person recorded him with the cell phone. And where does the person that had the cell phone recorded him with the cell phone?
1: See, neither one of them was supposed to have it.
0: Right, exactly. They had the nerve to tell on him. He got a phone. Well, how did you record him having a phone?
1: Well, look, right here. I got it right here.
0: It's on my phone. Give me the damn phone. All y'all give me the phones. Everybody got a phone. I think Oprah helped them. You get a phone. That's entertainment news. It's now 8:15.
1: Coming up, we're going to see how well you know the morning team here at KFLJ.
0: Yay.
1: Yes, 15 minutes past 8 o'clock. See what you know. You think you know us, but I think you don't.
0: You think so?
1: I know so.
0: They know us. Y'all know me.
1: Did it. Yeah. 89.9,
2: 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Freddie and Chantel in the morning. Do that thing. Home of the wake up workout.
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3: Good morning. Good morning, Marcus.
4: Good morning, Hall of Famer Freddie Bell. It's good to connect with you this morning. How you doing today?
3: Unbelievable. What's going on in sports?
4: Well, we had a wonderful day yesterday with not only playoff basketball, then the WNBA, but also in the MLB. Marcus Fitzgerald in the morning with you on the People Station, reminding you that the best things in life are often waiting for you at the end of the exit ramp of your comfort zone. Minnesota sports fans, how are you? Welcome. We've got a lot to get into. First, we'll start off with the Fever, who held off the Aces in a win where it was 99-89, where Caitlin Clark led the team with really great energy, had 27 points and ended up fouling out the game early. Also in the WNBA, our hometown Minnesota Lynx were beat on the road in an elimination game against the New York Liberty, 71-87, led by Breonna Stewart and Jonquel Jones, who both had 21 points. Also, Sabrina Ionescu finished her night with 18 points and really brought the energy that was simply too much for the Lynx to overcome. It was a tough night for Natasha Howard and WNBA Rookie of the Year Olivia Miles, who had a combined 7 points for the Lynx in a game which just seemed like we could never quite rally to bring the score within 10 points. Nonetheless, we have to give a big shout out and the flowers that are well deserved to the Lynx for giving Minnesota fans an exciting year of basketball and having the best regular season record in the WNBA. This portion of sports is brought to you by Dickie's Barbecue, reminding you that the best memories are made over barbecue. Dickie's Barbecue has been around since 1941. You can reach them at 866-227-2328, Eagan, Minnesota, 3090 Courthouse Lane. Whether it's business events, catering, family gatherings, celebrations, birthdays, and so much more, go in and check out their beef ribs that my father always raved about, especially when he went in on his favorite day, Wednesday, to support this wonderful business. We're going to move it over to playoff baseball. The Atlanta Braves beat the Philadelphia Phillies 5-3 in what was a back-and-forth game until Austin Riley hit a 3-run home run off All-Star closer Juan Duran to win their first game in what was and is a best-of-three NL wildcard series. The White Sox beat the Astros in Houston 6-3, where they jumped out to a 4-0 lead after only 4 innings. The Chicago White Sox will play Game 2 tonight and will look to close out the series while being on the road at 4 p.m. in Houston. The Yankees beat their rival Boston Red Sox 9-0 in New York, led by Ben Price, who had 2 home runs to go along with 6 RBIs to help get the job done for the Bronx Bombers at home in New York. Lastly, the Padres beat the Cubs in what seemed like pure dominance for the bats of the Padres, who had a whopping 13 hits, which electrified their fan base while giving their pitcher, Michael King, momentum to pitch 7 innings and only give up 1 hit while striking out 8 batters. I am Marcus Fitzgerald, connecting you with your morning sports fix on the People Station. Sending it back over to you, Freddie and Chantel. God bless you, and I appreciate you allowing this time this morning.
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12: 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Coming at you.

0: this morning, man. It's the real energy right there.
1: This is a great sound.
0: It is an awesome, awesome. I mean, one of the best remakes, I would say, in my opinion.
1: There we go.
0: He did not disappoint with this remake. It's one of the ones you hate to say it, but she almost kind of did it better than Shaka.
1: She blew it up.
0: And then when you saw her perform it live and you saw the video, and the energy is just through the roof. Like, as a woman, when that song came out, it was nothing you could tell a female at that. I mean, you listen to it now, it's nothing you can tell me.
1: That was an anthem for a long time for people all around the world.
0: It still is. Now, if you can double it up if you want to, you listen to that song and then turn around and watch The Woman King.
1: See?
0: And then you got everything you need. That's what I do when I'm having a bad day. I don't know what y'all do.
1: You know, I love playing music like that, especially for people who listen in their car, in their vehicle, their trucks.
0: Oh, my God.
1: Because you cannot help but to hear that and just want to move.
0: Especially if you're stuck in traffic. Traffic has been crazy this morning. We'll keep you up to date and let you know the latest. But it's been a busy, busy morning. So if you're in the car and stuck in that traffic, I hope that we're giving you what you need this morning, because that's the worst, to be stuck in traffic and you're just like, dude. And the music can take you there.
1: Dude.
0: So, speaking of dude.
1: Yes.
0: You know, you and I have been doing this show together for what, like 11 years, I think, now, the morning show?
1: Oh, my goodness.
0: I think it's 11 years for me coming up. You're already in your 11th year on the morning show, and I came a little bit after you, so I think October.
1: That sounds like a Bible verse. In the 11th year when King Uzziah died.
0: In the 11th year that we've been doing this radio show. Mm-hmm. You guys can call us, by the way, 377-3456. I wonder how well people know us. I was just thinking about it last night. I was like, I feel like I wanted to play with the audience a little bit. And we want to play with you guys and see how well do you know Freddie Bell and Chantel Singh. So I put together some like really very basic questions to see if you guys know us. It's kind of like an either or deal. Like, is it this? It's an either or, like.
1: So call us if you think you know us, 612-377-3456. And just be brave, because, you know, we're not going to tell you in advance what the question is.
0: Yeah.
1: But if you think you know this morning team, and I think, I'm ambivalent on this. I don't know if people know us or not.
0: Right. That's what I'm thinking, because I'm looking at the questions. I'm like, some of this stuff, I don't know if they know. But if you listen very closely to some of the things we say, every once in a while, we'll pop something in a personal deal in there somewhere, and you'll be like, oh, I didn't know that about her, you know, I didn't know that about him. But I don't think we talk about our personal lives as much. It's just kind of like little tidbits here and there,
1: maybe. Right, it's not a whole segment on what,
0: like,
1: we do,
0: like, yeah, tell me about yourself in the morning, like,
1: it's about you all.
0: Yeah, it's about you. But then I was thinking we could probably also ask each other and see how well do we know each other. I actually thought that would be more interesting, too. But
1: I'll tell you what, let's try one out on each other, and then we'll go to the phone. So do we have anyone on the phone yet?
0: Yeah.
2: Oh, yeah.
1: Oh, yeah.
0: Oh, yeah. So, good morning, by the way, first and foremost. Good morning. How are you?
2: I'm doing good. How you doing?
0: I'm all right. Thank you so much.
1: Who is this?
2: My name is Tony. I'm in college from Brooklyn Center.
1: Brooklyn Center.
0: Right here. Who this?
1: Who your people?
0: You say, hi, how are you? Who this? So, Tony, so would you say that you know us as morning show team? Do you know us pretty well? Do you think you know us?
2: I'm in my mid-40s, and I've been listening to KMOJ for as long as I can remember. So, I mean, all I can do is just go off of memory.
0: Okay. That's good. All right, so I'm going to hit you with a couple of questions and just see. So you just got to pick one or the two. Now, I'll give you the option. Would you like to pose the question? Would you like me to, what am I trying to say? You want to talk about Freddie, how well you know Freddie, or how well do you know me? Which one?
2: Can you mix it up? Can I do a little bit of both of you guys?
0: Sure. Okay, so this one is for Freddie. How well do you know Freddie? Morning person or night owl?
2: I'm going to say Freddie's a morning person.
0: Ready?
1: Ding, ding, ding.
0: Ding, ding, ding. He said ding, ding, ding. I should have had a ding ready, but I'm going to give you a hand clap. You got that one. All right, so here's the one for me. How well do you know Chantel? Home cooked meal or eating out?
2: Oh, that's a tough one. I'm going to go out on a limb, and I'm going to say, because y'all work so hard, I'm going to say you eat out.
0: Sorry, no. No, actually, I cook at home quite a bit. Most of the time, I cook at home. Like, I switched that up years ago because I like to cook. It's therapeutic for me now. So you didn't get that one. Okay. So I have another one. So how well do you know Freddie? Always hot or always cold, like temperature-wise?
2: Always hot.
0: You always cold, Freddie?
1: I'm always cold.
0: You're always cold?
1: Oh, man.
0: Wow.
2: Oh, I'm doing horrible.
0: So far, you got one. You got one correct. All right, here.
1: He doesn't know us.
0: That's okay, though. He's doing good. I can appreciate it. All right, so how well do you know Chantel? Music concert or a comedy show?
2: Ooh. I'm going to say...
0: I'm sorry, which one you say?
2: A comedy show.
0: Hey! Correct,
1: Amanda. So you got 50%. Very right. good. Very good.
0: All right, so last one. This is for Freddie. How well do you know Freddie? Dress up or dress down?
2: I'm going to say dress up.
0: Dress up? Freddie?
1: That's right.
0: Wow. You did good, friend. You know us. You know a little something about us.
2: A little something.
0: You did good. We don't have any prize for you, though, okay? Great.
2: Oh,
0: no, all right, well, we appreciate you taking the time to play around with how well you know Freddie and Chantel. Thank you.
2: Oh, yeah, thank you.
0: All right,
1: Tony. Glad you called.
0: Pretty nice. Tony did good. What did he score? What? 4 out of 5? Or did he get 3 out of 5? I think
1: he only missed 2.
0: Yeah, 3 out of 5.
1: Yes.
0: That's not bad at all.
1: That's really good.
0: Yeah, that tells us that he listens to this show and listens to Cam OJ. Great job.
1: You know, morning person, that was probably easy.
0: Yeah. Dressing up, I think that's pretty easy, too, for you.
1: Mm-hmm. I'm trying to think here. No, I mean, there was a time you couldn't see me dressed up at all.
0: Oh, really?
1: Oh, yeah.
0: Oh. Well, you know, there was a time, and you flipped it, because there was a time in the on the morning show, specifically when I came to work, I would always be dolled up to the T, like lashes. I always wear my heels. I'm not taking those off, but I would always dress just to the nines because we had a lot more people coming in before COVID. So we had a lot of guests, a lot of celebrities would come into the studio. So I wanted to be on point because there was a couple times I was not on point. Like Bill Bellamy came one time and I was like, yo, Bill's coming and I'm looking like this. So I had to go in my locker. I found some heels that somebody gave me. I don't know whose shoes was. I just tossed those on, fixed my hair, got my makeup tight and everything because I knew we were going to take pictures. And I got myself together, but it's very rare that I'm just kind of more relaxed when I come into work this morning on the morning show.
1: Yeah, I just usually roll out in a robe and pajamas, and I got my house slippers and my little bonnet. I'm good.
0: Bonnet. He said his bonnet. I'm crying.
1: And I wear these gloves to protect my fingers because, you know, we push a lot of buttons around here.
0: Michael Jackson now?
1: Well, they're green. And so I wear those quite a bit. But, you know, nobody wants to touch all these buttons that other people have been touching.
0: Oh, yeah. You know me. You can just call me Lil Boosie because I'm going to wipe it all down. You know me. I wipes it down.
1: Oh, man. 7 minutes. 7 minutes to get there by 9 o'clock. But you late already.
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4: If you miss Freddie Bell and Chantel Sings in the Morning, you missed a lot. A lot.
1: Good morning.
2: Hey, I wanted to talk about the pet peeves for today.
0: Sure.
1: What's yours?
2: Mine is when someone calls you and asks for a ride, but then when you get there, they're not ready.
0: Man.
2: And they got you out there waiting.
0: Yes.
2: Don't call me no more.
0: Right? Don't call me no more.
2: If it takes longer for me to wait for you than it did for me to get there, then I gotta go.
0: Yes. That's a good one. I love it. Thank you. Where are you calling from?
2: I'm calling from Burnsville.
0: Come get me. I'll be ready.
2: All right. I'll be right there.
0: You know I'm gonna take 5 years to come downstairs.
2: You gotta find that bonnet first.
0: All right. Thank you for calling.
2: In a minute.
0: That's hilarious.
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13: I'm Bree Wood with BIN News Now. Mayor Daniel Lurie says San Francisco will keep its flag license plate cameras with tighter data access rules. Black District Attorney Brooke Jenkins said she has asked Assemblymember Matt Haney to pursue legislation making it a crime for officers to improperly share license plate data.
14: If that continued to happen, we would compromise our ability here in San Francisco to be able to continue to use the technology.
13: Under the policy, FLAC will delete data after 30 days. Chantel Lewis, a Black member of the Denver City Council in Colorado, is withdrawing a proposal to begin council meetings with an acknowledgement of slavery and forced labor. Lewis said efforts to broaden the measure to include additional groups would dilute the specific historical injustices she intended to recognize. And an arrest has been made in the hit-and-run death of former Nickelodeon star Keanna Underwood. Police have charged 72-year-old Michael Griffiths in connection with the January crash in Brooklyn. Get BIN News Now on demand 24/7 on the iHeartRadio app.
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1: Thank you so much for that. Mostly cloudy today and a high in the mid-70s. It doesn't look like it's going to get to 70. I mean, it looks ugly outside right now. Tonight, yeah. Mostly cloudy with a low in the upper 50s. Tomorrow, mostly cloudy and cooler. Highs in the mid-60s and not much sunshine in the forecast, but I'll take the 75 at the end of September anytime. Right now, it's 65 degrees and ugly in the Twin Cities. Chantel Sings has a look at traffic.
0: I do. It's been a very, very busy morning. So give yourself some time this morning. If you have to be there and you want to get there on time, give yourself some time. 50th Street and 46th Street in Minneapolis. Looks like there's a crash on the scene there at 35W northbound. Out in Eagan, looks like at Cliff Road and Diffley Road, that there is a crash on the scene. That's at 35E northbound. 35E northbound at West 10th Street and 94. That's in St. Paul. The right lane is closed at the northbound entrance ramp. Due to a crash on the scene there. Again, the ramp is closed. The right lane is closed northbound. Southbound over at 35E, 36 and Roselawn Avenue in Maplewood. Not such a backup like it was earlier, but there's still a crash on the scene causing a little bit of a slowdown in that area as well. Richfield, 494 westbound and 24th Avenue South and 77. There's a crash on the scene there. There's literally about 12 events on the map right now. It's been a very busy morning. Out in Bloomington at East Bush Lake Road and West Bush Lake Road in Bloomington again at 494 westbound. There's a crash there also. So be careful, be safe, and give yourself some time. I don't know. The fog, is it a foggy thing? What's happening with it? Why so many crashes?
1: People can't see.
0: Is it really that foggy out there, though?
1: Yeah, it's just like, well, fog is just clouds on the ground. And it's tough to see through clouds sometimes.
0: I didn't know it was that foggy. I mean, I'm looking outside and it, I don't know. Well, you know, certain areas, I will say it can be a little, the visibility issues can be a lot. And then, especially if you're driving on the highway and you can't even see two cars in front of you, it's kind of scary.
1: That's a time to slow down.
0: Yeah, yeah. And people put their fog lights on, especially at night. It's the worst if it's foggy and you're driving at night. You really can't see anything.
1: No.
0: It's like being in a snowstorm.
1: Monday, it took me 2 hours to get here.
0: Oh, wow. Really?
1: Yes.
0: It was just that foggy?
1: Yes. I expected the Loch Ness Monster to

0: 9 o'clock on the clock. Cardi B's on the way right now. T-Pain, happy birthday, T-Pain. How old did he turn today?
1: 42.
0: 42, T-Pain. He's a great performer. If you haven't seen T-Pain live, you better get your tickets wherever you can find him. He's high energy, just a really great performer. So you got to check him out. Today turns 42, so we're going to give you a happy birthday play, T-Pain. KMOJ, Freddie, and Chantel in the morning, celebrating 50 years.

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0: Freddie Bell and Chantel Sings have you covered. They're spinning hip-hop jams, R&B, and nostalgic throwbacks. 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

0: enjoy your appreciation today. Appreciate one another, our words to the wise. And this is National Love People Day. It's observed annually, and it's this is when you show unconditional love and kindness toward others as you wear your harvest gold, our color of the day.
1: Show your love.
0: That's right. That's right.
1: I ask for people to call just to tell me they love me today, just so I can hear it. You know? And everything was okay until it wasn't.
0: Until it wasn't.
1: I always say that. We love you, Chantel, but you got to start giving Diddy a chance. And R. Kelly, too. I'm like, what? What did I say?
0: How does that fit?
1: Right. And then the

0: was Dear Friend. Upside Down by Diana Ross. What? I said, tell me you love me. That was an upside down comment. I didn't know what was going on.
1: Do you have any scars?
0: I do, yeah.
1: Really?
0: Yes, I do.
1: What's the dumbest reason that you got a scar on any part of you?
0: Walking down the street when I was younger, and I was sliding my foot across the grass as I was walking, and just kind of, you know, just gliding my ankles across the grass. And by the time I got home, I realized my ankle was covered in blood.
1: Really?
0: Mm-hmm. And I realized that as I was sliding across the grass, there was a lot of glass in there. And so I cut myself without knowing it. I didn't even feel it. I got home and it's like, oh my gosh, my whole foot is bleeding. And so I have a scar there. And
1: you still have that scar?
0: Oh yeah, still there on my ankle. And I fell off my bike one time when I was little. It's on my knee. People always ask me about that scar on my knee. Like, what is that? Because I guess I don't have a lot of scars. They're like, what is that on your knee? I'm like, I fell off my bike when I was like 10 or something. And it's still there.
1: Wow.
0: Yeah, those are like the not kind of dumb scars, but... And I have another scar that's more of a serious scar, so yeah.
1: I'll post that to our audience, too. You can chime in if you like. 612-377-3456. What's the dumbest reason that you ever got a scar on your body? My brother got a burn scar by accidentally hitting s'mores on his cheek when trying to eat it.
0: Man, he wanted them s'mores pretty bad, huh? Yeah, that's how I was yesterday. I made jerk chicken. It was hot.
1: This is a story, y'all. You got to hear this. I heard this earlier today.
0: You know, my dad, I always talk about how he will eat his food fresh out the fryer. I've seen it. We've seen it. Take a chicken wing out of the grease and just eat it. And it's like, and he doesn't care. He's willing to die to eat that chicken wing. It's like, Dad, it is hot. Wait. Nope. And I picked up on that same thing. So I made some jerk chicken yesterday. It was so good, but it was so spicy.
1: Yes.
0: It was like temperature hot, and it was just like spicy. And that was a double
1: whammy.
0: Man.
1: So you didn't wait for it to cool off?
0: I didn't wait for it to cool off. I could not stop eating the jerk chicken. It was so fire. But I just couldn't stop. I was like, girl, just wait. And I was just like my dad does, you know. It's just, I don't understand. I said, I got to figure something out. Either I got to wait till it cools down so I can take the spicy heat from it, or I'm going to have to put it in some water because it's just too hot. But I want to eat.

0: was. It almost took me out, but I was gonna eat that jerk chicken yesterday.
1: There's a survey that says that most scars that happen to people, most injuries are done as a result of fire or heat.
0: There you go. I'm telling you.
1: Yeah.
0: And that's my story. I'm willing to. I don't care. If it's good, I'm gonna eat. I like my food really, really hot.
1: Do we dare go to the phone?
0: Sure.
1: Yeah, good morning.
2: Good morning. Well, I have a scar. I was 6 years old and my brother was 10, and my mother was downstairs at a party at my aunt's house, and they told us to stop playing around, so we doing karate in the bed, and he kicked me out the bed and I fell, bust my head on the dresser, blood everywhere. Ooh. He was like, so I'm crying. He was like, no, we gonna get in trouble, don't go downstairs. I'm like, you gonna get your ass whooped. I'm going downstairs. I go downstairs and my mama like, what is going on? And they go to the hospital and get back. I had 12 stitches. Oh, man, but he got it real good. And I didn't even try to save him. I was like, he kicked me. I was just trying to eat. He kicked me. I'm
0: like,
2: no.
0: All right. So, like, you wasn't a part of the set of the situation.
1: So do you still have those stitches in your head? Can you still see
2: it? No, they're gone. Oh, no, okay. They're gone. And one more funny story.
1: Yeah.
2: My brother went to go get my dad some cigarettes. This is like 1974. Gave him $20. You know how much $20 is to a black man in 1974? And the store was literally right across the street. So he's outside playing in the wintertime. And I'm looking. I'm like, I want to go outside. Me and my sister, we want to go out. He was like, nope, it's too cold. But he just let my brother stay out there for about an hour. So he comes back in cold. And my dad says, where's my cigarettes? He looking like all 15 pockets, nothing. And he said, where's my money? He go the same routine, look at all the pockets. He was like, I lost the money. So he goes in there, he gives a little spanking. And for 3 days, he has to eat nothing but beans for 3 days. That was his punishment. And so on the last day, he goes, sneak me some chicken. I'm like, so I sneak him some chicken. I get caught, and my dad goes, we don't feed prisoners around here. So now I'm in the room on punishment, and I asked my brother, can I get some chicken? He said, I ain't getting in trouble for you.
1: Oh, no. Terrible.
0: Beans.
1: Beans. Terrible. Chicken.
2: Yep.
1: Thanks for calling, man.
0: All right, thank you.
2: Welcome.
0: Man, you got to eat beans for 3 days?
1: Uh-uh. Can't stay in the house with somebody doing that.
0: $20 for a pack of cigarettes is how much it costs today, right? For a pack of cigarettes. Back then, it was probably like $2 for a pack of cigarettes back in the 70s.
1: Perhaps, yeah.
0: Somewhere in there, I bet. And I don't smoke, so I think now that's about how much a one pack of cigarettes costs about $20 now, right?
1: Oh, my gosh.
0: I remember the day that my dad used to smoke, and I remember he would buy cigarettes when I was in high school, and And it went from high school, and then after that, as I've gotten in my 20s, in high school, the cigarettes were like $5 a pack. And then by the time I was in my 20s, I'm like, Dad, how much is cigarettes? He's like, it's like $10, $12. I'm like, $10 a pack?
1: Jeez.
0: For cigarettes?
1: That'll make you stop smoking.
0: No, that didn't. He still smoked. Pam O'J.
3: Yes.
1: Good morning.
0: Good morning.
1: What happened?
3: Okay, about 12, I was carrying out the trash. My mother had just opened up a can of Crisco Lard. They got, you know how you open it up with the can over there, have the, you know, in the tin pan?
0: Mm-hmm.
3: And she threw the top in the trash can. I went to take the trash out, and it came through the garbage bag and it slid over my inner side of my knee, where I had to get over like 20 stitches.
0: Wow.
3: And I still have that scar.
0: Mm,
3: and
0: really?
3: I did eat the fish when she got done cooking.
0: Wow. Man, not the pretty.
1: And you still have the scar. How many years old is that scar?
3: That scar, I got it when I was 12, and I'm 2 years from 60.
1: Oh, my goodness.
0: You still got it, huh?
1: I bet
3: and I don't want to eat fish to this day.
0: Right. I bet
1: you rock that scar, though.
3: Yeah, I do.
1: Thanks for calling.
0: Thanks for calling. We appreciate you. Man, not the Crisco can. Cam O'J, good morning.
4: Yeah, I got a story.
0: Yeah.
1: What's your story, man?
4: Yeah, my story, I was about 5 years
0: old. Uh-oh, you're breaking. Yes. We can't hear you. Your phone is breaking up.
4: Can you hear me now?
0: Yeah.
4: Yeah, I was about 5 years old, and I was being bad or whatever. And I got up to a motorcycle that a friend was on, visiting my older sister, and I burnt my leg on the pipe.
1: Oh no.
0: Whoa.
4: Right to this day, I still got that mark, and I'm 64 years old.
0: Wow.
1: Jeez Louise.
0: You gotta be careful.
1: Man.
4: Yeah, I was bad.
0: I was bad. All right, well, okay. Thanks for sharing the story with us. My aunt used to say, you got to be more careful. She used to always say that. Got to be more careful.
1: Exactly. Jeez.
0: Yeah, scars last forever. Like, what is that? Like, it, certain scars just never, ever, like I said, on my ankle, my knee, and they're still there. Like, they never go away. Maybe that's to teach you a lesson of don't do that again.
1: Right. Or, you know, it could be just a talking point, you know.
0: For your radio show?
1: For anything.
0: Oh, Camo J.
4: Good morning, Camo J.
0: Good morning.
4: Just wanted to let you know I got a scar that I had. When they started making those wired fences and they had the points that was at the top of them,
0: my
4: mom had told me and my brother, she said, stay off that fence, you're going to hurt yourself.
0: Mm-hmm.
4: So one day we climb up on the fence, I get all the way to the top. My mom comes out on the porch and see me on the fence, and she yells.
0: Mm.
4: When she yells, I slip, my feet slip, and my whole wrist grabs the top of the wire of the fence. So here I am hanging on by my wrist to my bone, right?
0: Oh.
4: So my brother, he's under me. He's trying to push me up with his shoulders to get my arm from on top of the thing before my mom comes down. So by the time my mom comes down and she sees me, gets me off the fence, here's my whole bone is almost protruding from my wrist.
0: Oh,
4: I still carry that scar today. Second story I want to share with you. I'm a kid and I'm over at one of my friend's house. I'm about 5 or 6. I'm in one of those swings. We're swinging back and forth.
0: Mm-hmm.
4: They had high grass in the yard. I didn't know. I jumped out of the swing and my whole foot landed on a broken bottle.
0: Oh,
4: and went straight through the bottom of my foot. So here I am, a kid, trying to pour the glass out of my foot.
0: Mm.
4: And the lady across the hall says, don't you do that. You're going to bleed to death.
0: Oh.
4: So I got this whole 4-round bottle at the bottom of my foot with the protruding thing sticking out the top.
0: Oh, my goodness.
4: I carry that scar today, too.
1: What city do you live in, man?
4: Well, I used to live in Chicago. Freddie, you know me. I used to do when you had Sharks Nightclub. I used to be at the Steppers event all the time, stepping for you.
1: Yes.
4: That's me.
0: That's me.
1: And I told you then that I'm not going to stand close to you because you're accident prone.
0: Right.
1: I haven't seen you in 30 years.
4: Wait. Yeah. So you went, wait. That's probably why I was always winning the contest, because I was an accident. No. What made me win that contest was keeping that limp on my feet.
0: Oh, man.
4: You have a blessed morning, you guys, and God bless you guys.
0: Thank you so much. Man, this story is gruesome. He almost took off his whole hand.
1: The mental visuals of this.
0: I know. And he tells the story so well. Like, he got right to it. Like, the word protruding, it was just like, I'm saying things.
1: And his brother trying to lift him up.
0: Oh, my gosh. She's pushing him up, and it's like, I know that had to hurt.
1: No.
0: He didn't even talk about how bad it hurt. Like, what's the pain level on a scale of 1 to 20?
1: 90?
0: I can't even imagine. My pain tolerance is super low.
1: Oh, my God.
0: Okay, I'm pinching myself right now about to cry. I can't even
1: imagine. Why are you pinching yourself?
0: I'm just trying to see if I could tolerate what happened to him, and it's not working out. I don't know why. Just some things you just do.
1: Will you hit the button, please?
0: What button? There's a lot of buttons over here, buddy. Your friend is calling. You got friends calling
1: you.
0: You want to talk to
1: him? Let's go back to the phone, yes.
0: Camo J, good morning.
5: Camo J, you talking about scars? What the heck?
0: What'd you say?
5: You talking about scars?
1: Yes.
5: The scar I remember right now was I was a child and my dog got me.
0: Oh.
5: My dog. And it's actually my niece, my sister, her first baby. And the dog was so excited, he just scratched the heck out of my thigh, which I still got that scar. She's my favorite niece and actually my best nephew, who is Tyler Johnson, the football player.
0: Okay.
1: So,
0: I know that had to be painful.
1: I'm sure it was. Thanks for calling, man.
0: Thank you.
5: Yep, all right. Yep.
1: Wow.
0: Everybody's living with all these scars.
1: Jeez. We need to have a scar party.
0: Scar.
1: Forget the sky show. We're going to have a scar party.

0: Gonna talk about the scars on people's hearts.
1: Oh boy.
0: The scars that love left them.
1: That sounds like Dear Friend.
0: Right, that's a Dear Friend times 10. That's what that is.
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2: 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Floyd Jones is a prominent speaker, consultant, and community architect who serves as the founder of Back Black, an initiative dedicated to directing capital, raising awareness, and expanding resources for underfunded Black-led nonprofit organizations. 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Due to his immense fundraising impact, the founder of Black Philanthropy Month named Floyd Jones as its global chair, moving the annual August campaign directly under the Back Black umbrella. Continuing to engage younger generations and democratize giving, Back Black actively partners with content creators to reach Black Gen Zers and emphasize that philanthropy belongs to everyone. 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

0: ever just want to tell somebody, shut up. Man, I listen to this song, I just be like, man, he hitting it on the head right now. You just got to replace the first name, Janice.
1: Yes.
0: Just put something else in there. I've done it, too, in my mind, in
1: really?
0: My brain, when I'm driving by myself. I just insert a name in there.
1: Those are some of the best conversations.
0: When you're in your brain.
1: When you're in your brain, yeah. Especially when you're driving.
0: I'm telling you, or when you just in your car talking to yourself. It's the best conversation ever when you're in the car driving, just talking to yourself.
1: And then, you know, it's no big deal because if somebody happens to see you, they probably would surmise that you're on the phone.
0: For some reason, people never think I'm on the phone, though. Because when I'm talking to myself, it's weird. It's like I'm looking at them and they're staring at me. I'm like, what are you looking at? And I'm thinking like, I could be on my Bluetooth, you know, but it's like they could tell that I'm not on my Bluetooth. I'm talking to myself.
1: Are you talking out loud?
0: Yeah.
1: Oh?
0: Yeah, I mean, if I was on my Bluetooth, I would have to talk out loud, right?
1: Yes.
0: I'm talking about talking to myself. Like, I don't answer myself, but I talk to myself all the time.
1: I have to reveal something. No, I'm not. Mostly cloudy today with a high in the mid-70s. Tonight, mostly cloudy with a low in the upper 50s. Tomorrow, what? Mostly cloudy and cooler with highs in the mid-60s. Not much sunshine in this forecast, but, you know, 75 degrees in September, not too bad. Right now, 65 degrees in the Twin Cities. And we still have a lot of clouds, and most of this should burn off by about 11 o'clock today.
0: Good to know.
1: What's looking, how's traffic?
0: Well, traffic is still as busy as ever this morning between Ramsey County Road D and Ramsey County Road C. That's in Roseville. Look out for a crash in that area. 35E northbound at the ramp at Crystal Lake Road in 87. Exit 87, there's a crash on the scene. Looks like help is on the way. Between West 10th Street and 94 and St. Paul, look out for a crash there. That ramp is still blocked in that area. Little Canada at 694 Little Canada Road, there is a crash on the scene. Pretty quiet in that area, though. 100 northbound, some debris on the roadway at Duluth Street and Golden Valley Road. Look out for that. And over at 100 northbound again at 36th Avenue North, there's some debris. Be careful in that area. 394 westbound at Louisiana Avenue, there's a crash in that area. It is busy. 694 westbound at Lexington Avenue and 51. That's in Arden Hills. There's a crash on the scene there. There's about 10 events on the map right now. Other than that, it's all green.
1: All right.
0: Somebody's calling.
1: Any hot sauce on the greens? Oh, okay.
0: Hot sauce on the greens. Camo J, good morning.
2: Camo J, Chantel Saints. I got a song for you.
0: What's that?
2: Christopher Williams. I talk to myself.
0: I was just thinking about that. Do you talk to yourself?
2: I won't admit it.
0: You can tell us. You can talk to me now. It's just me and you. It's not like 100,000 people listening. It's just you and I. Just go ahead, admit it.
2: Every now and then.
0: Mm-hmm. Okay. All right. Thank you. I like talking to that Christopher Williams song, I Talk to Myself.
1: Mm-hmm.
0: I thought he was going to say, Don't Wake Me, I'm Dreaming. Either way, it applies to me.
1: That's a good song, too.
0: Man, that song is so good. When that song first came out, when New Jack City came out, you couldn't tell me it was a better song in the whole wide world. Don't wake me, I'm dreaming.
1: Just don't do it while you're driving.
0: I'm telling you, it happens. I mean, you know, I can't. We talked about falling asleep at the stop sign. Does that happen to you sometimes?
1: I have. And then you hear this, toot-toot, and you wake up and you just move on.
0: You just keep it moving.
1: You got to be there by 9 o'clock. Oh, you're so late. It's 9:39, and you're just getting up. We'll be back with more music after this, and we'll be turning the last page.

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0: really is.
1: Coolio. We miss Coolio, don't we?
0: Yeah, he was 59 when he died from an accidental drug overdose.
1: Coolio was the guy. He never caused no problems to nobody.
0: He just hurt himself.
1: Yeah. We miss you, Coolio.
0: We do. This is the last page. A service of Be the Change. .org, Be the Change MN, I should say, .org. It's been one heck of a morning.
1: Yes, it has. We talked about how well

0: 5.
1: He did, yes.
0: Yep, 3 out of 5. Not bad. He got it. He the one he got right for me is concert versus, or would I prefer concert or comedy show? He picked comedy show. That would be right.
1: That's incredible.
0: I mean, I love both of them probably almost equally, but if I can get a chance to laugh, laughter is everything to me. It's literally the air I breathe.

0: dressed up versus dressed down.
1: Mm-hmm.
0: He said dress up. And he said, I said morning person or night owl. He
1: right.
0: said morning person for you.
1: Exactly.
0: It would be night owl for me, for sure.
1: So, yeah, I can imagine, you know, with you being on stage and all the rest of it.
0: Mm-hmm. It took it was a heck of a transformation to go from being on the back in the day show, 6 p.m. to 10 p.m., then going out doing shows until 1 o'clock in the morning. And having to switch from 6 p.m. to 10 p.m. to 6 a.m. to 10 a.m. It was...
1: You got the M's all messed up.
0: That was a struggle of a transformation. Right. So
1: I'm so sad the Lynx season is over. We learned about that.
0: Oh, I didn't catch that. Is it?
1: Yeah. First round sweep. And this is so sad. This is the first time that an 8th seed... has taken out the number one seed in WNBA history.
0: Wow. I saw that, and I didn't realize that they were done.
1: Yep, they are done. And Olivia Miles is the NBA Rookie of the Year, WNBA Rookie of the Year.
0: Okay.
1: Congratulations to you.
0: Yeah, for sure. And we're hearing about a really interesting story, a pilot on a flight from Dubai to Israel.
1: Oh, boy.
0: You heard about this. It's said to have tried to stab his co-pilot and crash the plane.
1: No.
0: The flight had to make an emergency landing this morning after an altercation broke out in the cockpit between the pilots. They started to fight, have a physical altercation in the cockpit. The Prime Minister says the suspect has been arrested and is being interrogated by Saudi authorities. But it's like, what?
1: Mm-mm.
0: I mean, what
1: would you do if a couple of folks started fighting on a plane on which you were flying?
0: It's like already not enough room and just, you know, just in general on the plane. But you're in the cockpit. I mean, the space is so tight and small. Like,
1: anyway,
0: what could have possibly...
1: What is so upsetting that you have to...

0: attack, the other pilot was trying to hijack the plane and crash it. And so it's like, what? Why? You work here. I don't know. What's that threw me off. And so, and also some Obamacare enrollees will start receiving $500. You're probably seeing those refunds from President Trump today. Nearly a million people are eligible in 30 states that use the federally operated exchange to buy insurance plans under the Affordable Care Act, which was the formal name for Obamacare. The money comes as after enrollees were hit with massive insurance premiums after Congress let subsidies expire at the end of 2025. So starting today, if you're part of that situation, you'll be getting $500.
1: You know, I read a story that said that they wanted to end the care for people who actually need health insurance.
0: Yeah.
1: And they were saying that there were like just thousands of people who never even filed a claim. And I'm thinking that's good. That's the way insurance is supposed to work.
0: Mm-hmm.
1: Because it's the people who are well who take care of those who are sick. It's called insurance.
0: Yes.
1: So without their money, there is no insurance.
0: Yes.
1: However, the government wants to end that plan.
0: Mm-hmm.
1: But that's exactly how insurance is supposed to work.
0: Well, whatever the case may be, in this case, they will be getting a couple of dollars back because their premiums went up so high, it wasn't even affordable.
1: Well, if you get a check back from the government, call the radio show. We'd like to know.
0: Call me up. I'll be free. Also, your boy Antonio Brown, he's the judge, did not accept his plea deal. A Miami-Dade County judge is not accepting the plea deal for former NFL wide receiver Antonio Brown yet. The judge, Marissa Mendez, has set another court hearing for October 28th. Antonio Brown planned to plead no contest to aggravated assault instead of attempted second-degree murder. He would have received only probation. He faced up to 30 years in prison for shooting at someone outside of a Miami boxing match. This happened last year back in May. And he tried to get that no contest deal and get that probation. She said, nope, absolutely not. You going all the way, buddy. But he's been in trouble a lot. He seems like he's off. Something's not right.
1: Yeah, somebody help him.
0: Mm-hmm.
1: A special thanks for Marcus Fitzgerald, our new sports director at KMLJ.
0: Mm-hmm. He'll be, if you've been checking him out at 8:25 every morning, he'll be just honoring the legacy of his father. He said it's not his segment.

0: wonderful to have him on board.
1: It's interesting. He sounds certain things that he says, he sounds remarkably like Larry Fitzgerald.
0: Mm-hmm. Like when he says the Journey School or he says Dickies, it's just like it just automatically reminds you of Larry because, you know, those were his people. So.
1: And he says, good morning to you. I love it.
0: And hello, if you don't say something. Wait. Okay. They're shutting that roller coaster down, too. That X2 roller coaster that caused brain damage at Six Flags is permanently closing, so you won't be able to ride the X2. Some people probably couldn't wait to get over there because it was such a big story behind the roller coaster, but several people have died behind riding this roller coaster.
1: Mm-hmm.
0: The ride, which climbs up 200 feet, had reached speeds of 76 miles.
2: So when someone hit your block up, I tell you if it was us. Man, a house in Rosewood, it too plush.
3: It's cool, man. Got red bottoms on. Life is good. You know what I mean?

0: the hemisphere. Somebody tell them people Mr. Hem is here. Whoa, whoa, whoa, whoa, whoa, whoa. Mr. Hem is here. Whoa, whoa, whoa, whoa, whoa, whoa. Mr. Hem.
1: We do hip-hop all day, non-stop.
2: Come on!
1: We're ready! 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

40 was such a bang. 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
3: Lit ass steps, I be poppin'. 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
1: It's time for the community's choice to let you know about some of the upcoming events in the community. I'm Kim Yohaley. 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I'm Kim Yohaley. 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

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Never switched up on the gang, oh. Street cred good, always, oh. 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Hit em. 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

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I'm Mrs. One of One. Fall in love every time we link. He got me sprung.com. 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Yeah, we both outside, that's my time.

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What's going on?

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1: It's time for the community's choice to let you know about some of the upcoming events in the community. I'm Kim O'Haley. 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I'm Kim O'Haley. 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
1: 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It's not. Medicare, Medicaid, and insurance companies now cover uterine fibroid embolization and other less invasive treatments.

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1: It's time for the community's choice to let you know about some of the upcoming events in the community. I'm Kim Yohaley. 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I'm Kim Yohaley. 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